Thank you very much. Who was here last night then? And you'll know what this one is then.

0: 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Met de lekkerste muziek.
1: I'm a dance with the devil like I got none to lose, fall down, feather like I'm a dance cause you're devil like You cross the line 100 times overriding wrongs and rights Fell down, feather like You make me wish I'd never grow up But I've grown up I wish you'd never shown up But you showed up I wish I'd never grow up, but I've grown up now. I wish you'd never shown up, but you showed up.

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But there's just one thing, you see. We never ever do nothing nice and easy. We always do it nice and rough. But we're gonna take the beginning of this song and do it easy. But then we're gonna do the finish.